0: the lit.
1: Boy.
0: Love your vibe.
1: Yeah.
0: We the best.
1: Boy.
0: Give me the light.
1: Yeah.
0: And we turn it up every time.
1: Every
0: time. And we bust it up, watch it. Yeah.
1: Watch it.
0: Ha!
2: Kimba, how you bad, so?
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0: Yeah. 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Yeah. Hit maker. Yeah. Hit maker, baby. Yeah. Unstoppable, baby. Yeah. Exclusive.
1: Rap your tempo.

0: feel it.
1: Boy.
0: Love your vibe.
1: Yeah.
0: We the best.
1: Boy.
0: Give me the light.
1: Yeah.
0: And we turn it up every time.
1: Every time.
0: And we bust it up, watch it. Yeah.
1: Watch it.
0: Ha!
2: Kimba, how are you, man? So.
3: Otro tiempo.
4: Los clásicos y los éxitos.
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4: 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Radio